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The Grand Strands Rock Station, Rock 107. Chad Talks, the Texter, hanging on a Friday night. Got some Motley Crue coming up next. They got the return of Carnival of Sense firing.

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The Grand Strands Rock Station, Rock 107, Chad Tyson, NFL announced the dates for the draft next year, April 29th through May 1st. That's going down in D.C. Can we get through this season now? Training camp's going to be fired up.

Rock 107, the Grand Strands Rock Station. Chad Tyson, I'm kind of laughing here right now because I just saw this article pop up on Facebook. Here's the headline. Zillow study says homes are getting more expensive. No, really? What will we do without Zillow?

Genius? Maybe. 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

Grant Strand's Rock Station, Rock 107, Chad Tyson. Pop ahead talking to AI about the Reload album from Metallica. I didn't have that on my bingo card this year, but it happened this week. Video over on the Metallica socials and the Reload.

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Grand Strand's Rock Station, Rock 107. Chad Tyson, thanks for hanging out, rocking the Friday nights. Neil Young, that concert film called Corduroy Plants. He had that on his archives website Monday this week for subscribers. It has now made its way to YouTube. And you can watch the whole thing for free over on the Neil Young YouTube channel. It's a 66-minute film that's a companion to As Time Explodes, the live album with Chrome Hearts he released last month. It's actually pretty cool, man. I was kind of scanning through it earlier tonight here in the studio. Like I said, it's over on Neil Young's YouTube channel if you want to check it out, or you can just Google Corduroy Plants. Plants with an

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You know that feeling when you hear the song that you love and you go, man, that is my jam, and you crank it up? That's what I love about playing music for you. I appreciate you listening. Thanks so much.

It's not polished. It's not perfect. It's real. Kind of like you. Rock 107, the Grand Strand's rock station.

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0: 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My man Mike, what's up, buddy?
1: Josh, you are by far my favorite show in the last 5 years. And, yeah, do your thing.
0: Well, thanks. I appreciate that. I appreciate you listening.

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It's Josh. I hope you're doing excellent because I'm hanging out with you, and I would love to know what you'd like to hear. I'll get you covered at Josh M Radio on social media, or hit me up on the talkback mic on the iHeartRadio app. Do it right now. Let's hang out. Let's be friends.

0: 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Brad, I want you to give me some good news. Go.
1: Well, some good news. I've got a pretty old car, and I thought my brakes were just going to utterly give out on me. 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
0: So it was bad. 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Glad your car's okay. 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
1: Welcome to the weekend, everyone. I'm Teresa. 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

107, the Grand Strand's rock station. Good morning, everyone. I'm Teresa. It's been a week, I know, and I'm here with you, and I'm letting the music mentally heal me as well. Metallica is on the way. Steve Miller Band, White Stripes, and more. Right now, let's do some Guns N' Roses.

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If there's one thing I know, if there's a BuzzFeed list, it's going to make people angry. I'm going to see what triggers me into songs. No, I love a good list. I've also got Simple Man coming up after Nirvana here, so I want to get up in it so I can get right to it.

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Rock 107. Welcome to the weekend, everyone. This last week, let's see, we saw the Ozzy statue get erected at Hellfest. We've also got the Ozzy throne that will go on tour, not here.

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Let me jump in for one little second to remind you about some new music that dropped yesterday. Muse, Wow Signal, brand new, 10th album is out. So if you need something else to listen to besides us this weekend, give it a go start to finish. I'm a huge fan. I haven't even had a chance to listen, but I know it's going to be

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1: It's been a good start to our weekend. As I get you into the afternoon, I'm going to just shove so much music in this hour. Motley Crue, Foo, Lynyrd Skynyrd, Sweet Home, Alabama. I got to have a little Southern Fried Rock.

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0: I never mentioned this, but surprise, I want to get you qualified to go to Vegas to see the Scorpions. Autograph stuff, the whole nine. Hang on, give me four songs and I'll get you qualified.

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0: 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Metallica dropping the Reload vinyl yesterday and the box set. If you're interested, Metallica.com. That's a big drop. I'm Teresa. Guns N' Roses has us now. Welcome to Saturday.
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Rock 107, the Grand Strand's rock station. Let me quickly guide you to my ex at Teresa Rockface. I'm running out of time. World Cup news, Billy the Cat. Is this cat? He even wears a little hat. He's picked every World Cup game win so far. So all eyes are kind of out. He's like the real MVP. My ex at Teresa Rockface. Check it out.

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Rock 107, The Grand Strand's rock station. Pearl Jam, they let everybody know that they have a new drummer, but they won't tell us who the drummer is until September. They're going to unveil him at a show in California. We have to wait. AC/DC's coming up next. Good Saturday afternoon. I hope your weekend rocks. Pearl Jam, here's Dog.

Rock 107, the Grand Strands Rock Station. John Bon Jovi says that Bon Jovi was not an 80s hair metal band. They just have great hair, and they wore spandex. But other than that, not an 80s hair band. Just a good rock and roll band. Bon Jovi, living on a prayer.

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Smashing Pumpkins coming up, Hot Shumley. The Crew, as in Motley Crue. Here's Home Sweet Home.

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1: Boston is next. Hi, it's Chumley. And then some positive news. You know, we live in a world of nothing but negative news. I've got something positive coming up. You're going to want to hear it. Pearl Jam. Here's Yellow Ledbetter.

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It's here to wake you the F up. The Grand Strand's Rock Station, Rock 107.

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1: The amazing voice of one Chris Cornell. I'll play some Soundgarden next. Good afternoon. My name's Chumley. Saturday. Yeah, life's good. Here's Def Leppard. It's Pour Some Sugar on It.

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Bryan Adams, Summer of 69, at the top of the list of the best summertime rock songs. You know, just an FYI. My name's Shumley Nirvana. Here's Heart-Shaped Box.

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Rock 107, the Grand Strand's rock station. It's crazy the pets people have in Texas. Somebody is missing their giraffe. Yeah, we'll get to that story after Rolling Stones. They're next. Pearl Jam, here's Even Flow.

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Michael Stipe from REM working on a solo album. That's the closest we'll get to new music from REM. Michael Stipe says REM will never get back together. It's the end of the world.

It's not polished. It's not perfect. It's real. Kind of like you. The Grand Strands Rock Station. 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

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Chad Tyson, 1 week out from 4th of July this evening. Where's the best place to celebrate that? I got a list here we'll take a look at coming up. And, of course, we got a big 4th of July celebration lined up next weekend. I'll get you details on that, too. Queen of Bowie now as we're back to the Shut Up Rock for your weekend. Tonight, she's under pressure.

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Humans were not created to sit in silence. 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

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If you can't make it out to see him, or maybe you want to listen to a show that you go to, they're posting the audio from every show on the tour over on Nugs about a day or two after they wrap it up, and that's already underway.